0: New music now.
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1: The legendary Port Perry Fair returns September 5th to 7th. And this year, they're doing something different with a Friday night show you won't want to miss. KX96 presents the Port Perry Fair. And new for 2026, the kickoff Friday night concert featuring James Barker Band and special guest Robin Ottolini. 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You didn't hear it from me. With KX Country, Canada's number one country.

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0: Kenny Chesney, Carry On, GTA's number one country, KX96. We're carrying on here. It's Thursday morning already, Friday Junior. Yes, baby.
1: Where's summer going?
0: Yeah, it's really gone by quickly. This is probably one of the fastest summers I've ever seen.
1: I still can't believe it's, what, August 27th today.
0: Oh, stop.
1: Oh, wow.
0: I know. Yeah. Crazy. All right. Well, Nick is in for Craig Smith, and obviously the only member of the three-person morning show that cares to be here is me, but that's okay. They can have their time off. Don't tell him I said that.
1: No. We'll all keep that a secret. Yeah,
0: what's going on out there?
1: All right, we got reports of a crash at Simcoe and Bloor in Oshawa causing some delays. 401 westbound, bunching up at the 412. We've also seen some volume closer to the DVP just past McCowan. And DVP southbound also starting to slow down a bit at the 401. 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
0: By the way, I love Nichols Tirecraft. Yep, I've been there.
1: Oh, yeah?
0: Use their services. They're great. Yeah, good people.
1: All right.
0: So what is something adults warned you about as a kid that turned to be complete BS? Remember when you were a kid growing up, hey, don't do this because this will happen.
1: Wow. What was I told not to do? There was lots of things I was told not to
0: do. Or common fallacies, things that aren't true. The Bermuda Triangle.
1: That's one.
0: When I was growing up, I thought everything was going to disappear into the Bermuda Triangle. If you flew anywhere near it, your plane was going to go missing.
1: Yeah.
0: Like, how did people fly into Bermuda then?
1: Yeah. Exactly.
0: Right?
1: Yeah, it doesn't make sense.
0: I mean, complete BS. Your permanent school record will follow you forever. Oh, that's going to be on your record. You remember your principal would say that or whatever? Really? No.

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1: I want to see you dance.
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0: GTA's number one country, KX96. It's Shaboozy and Cowgirl. Don't you feel like you're in an Irish pub when you hear that song? It's just, it's got that Celtic feel to it.
1: Yeah, all Shaboozy stuff is really like, get you moving a little bit.
0: I love
1: it.
0: I love it. It makes you feel like you're in a live atmosphere.
1: Yeah.
0: And you can be in a live atmosphere. Chris Stapleton, there is a show you want to be at, and we'll give those tickets away in just a second here. But first, we've got Nick Hughes with all our news, sports, and traffic, too, in for Craig, who's not here today, who was in for Carolyn. So, you know, it's vacation time. It's
1: that time of year.
0: It's on the air.
1: All righty. Having a look at your commute this morning. 401 westbound express at Liverpool and Pickering. We got a right lane and right shoulder closed due to a disabled vehicle. 401 westbound express as well at Bayview. Disabled vehicle, one right lane and right shoulder are closed. And the DVP, really slow from the 401, but picks up around Lawrence to the Gardner. 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
0: And a shout-out to Cheryl from Oshawa. Cheryl is on her way to see Chris Stapleton next Tuesday. It's at Rogers Stadium, and we have more tickets to give away today and tomorrow as well. For the big show, it's Chris Stapleton again at Rogers Stadium. So good luck and keep listening. We have some shout-outs to get to. We'll do that in just a couple of minutes. Hang on.
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7: You may not

Chance of showers, the low 13. Tomorrow, mix of sun and cloud, the high 24. And Saturday, mix of sun and cloud, the high 24. There's weather and more at kxcountry.fm.

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